I've been doing the Top 8 at 8 for a little over 3 years now, and this song has been number one the most of any song I've done. It's Riley Green and Think As You Drunk on WFRE's

0: Holmes and Be By You on 99.9 WFRE. And I was lucky enough to be by two adorable pups for our Auto Spa Pet of the Week. We went out to a local lube center and met these two wonderful dogs, Zig and Zag. They're both terrier mixes, and they're brother-sister that they found right off 40. They could not have been more gentle and sweet. They ate nicely out of our hands. They wanted affection and love. They could not be better for a home that just, they just need a loving family. And you can meet them right now at the Frederick County Animal Shelter, or you can watch the video just to get to know them a little bit better right now on our Facebook, thanks to our friends at Johnson & Johnson Heating and Air Conditioning and Thryag. But it's our Auto Spa Pet of the Week. We love showcasing these animals so we can find them their forever home. Thanks to the Frederick County Animal Shelter and WFRE.
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Jason Aldean, he's going to be hitting the road real soon for his Songs About Us tour. It officially kicks off on July 16th in Bangor, Maine. Here's Don't Tell on Me on WFRE.

this is sad. I didn't see this one coming. John and Summer Party recently announced that they're divorcing after 5 years of marriage. Just did not see that one coming. Here's Boots Off on WFRE.

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George Strait recently made a surprise appearance at Alan Jackson's farewell concert. Here's Cross My Heart on the 40 Fun Center's 90s at Noon.

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This is a tough time for Zach John King and his family. He just announced that his father passed away last Friday. Praying for him, here's Get to Drinkin' on WFRE.

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